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Got a big new wave sound. It's a way to kind of reintroduce or reinvent yourself. That's the word I'm trying to use. Breaking Ben now, JRR.

Orlando's Rock Station, 101.1 WJRR Metallica, wrapping up their three-year-long M72 World Tour on the one-year anniversary of Black Sabbath's reunion in England. Metallica said they did the ultimate Aussie tribute covering Black Sabbath towards the end of the show, which happened to be the end of the tour. Love it. Everybody loves Ozzy, right? Everybody. Not one band wouldn't tribute Slipknot as JRR rocks your weekends.

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1: 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Then join us back here Monday morning starting at 5. 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

not mind his estranged wife, Buddy XO, from moving on. They're getting divorced. She was caught making out with a 24-year-old reality star at Jelly Roll's Nashville bar on Tuesday. Celebrity divorces must be the worst thing ever.

Blind, JRR rocks your weekend. Excited to see them. They'll be at the Warped Tour here in town, Capital Stadium, November 14th and 15th. 3 days grace, man. You got a buddy. You'd rather just go do stupid stuff with and go home tonight. That's what this is all about on JRR.

Legend of 3 Days Grace there. Don't want to go home tonight. Orlando's Rock Station, 101.1 WJRR. It's Laura. Thanks for stopping in. Rocking all over Central Florida as we wrap up your Sunday fun day. We're not done yet. More cold beers are awaiting us. Lots more Rock with Rage, Red Hot Chili Peppers, and more next. Starting on Tuesday, we got your shots. Getting aboard Sublime's Reef Madness Cruise. Sublime, Comet Kings,

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If you don't already have it, it's free. 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Alice in Chains, JRR.

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They'll be down at the Seminole Hard Rock in Hollywood. Other than that, man, yep, writing. Green Day now on JRR.

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Thanks for spending the weekend with us. Oh, we're not done yet. No. Many beers still to have on a Sunday evening. More rock to rocketh the faceth off.

0: Evanescence, Orlando's Rock Station 101. WJRR. Appreciate you stopping in, rocking all over Central Florida. My name is Slore. I got to tell you, I've been around for a long time. Been working at JRR on and off since like 05, 06, something like that. Seen a lot of offshore fiascos. It is, hands down, behind Earth Day Birthday, my favorite thing that we do at JRR. 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

Randos, Rock Station 101.1 WJRR. More cash while you work. 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

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And even better news, their new album, we have a release date. Digitally, it'll come out to the end of this month. The CD and vinyl side will come out in September.

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Latest from Black Label Society, that's Name and Blood, the Nightly News, 101.1 WJRR. Man, we have a lot of really great shows coming to Central Florida. Black Label Society will be at the Hard Rock on October 28th. Wage War, buddies from Ocala, be at Hard Rock November 27th. 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Here's Blindfold.

Stuff from Fozzy. I love that track. I Know Evil in the Nightly News. 101.1 WJRR. 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You can get those requests in for more new rock. How about that? Our buddies, Seven Dust, I feel like they're jipping us a little bit here in Central Florida. New album is out now. It's great. Called One. And they're going out on tour with Theory with Dead Man, but we don't have a Florida date. Let's extend. Extend, fellas. Here's Unbreakable.

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Kings, gone, the nightly news, 101 WJRR. They'll be in town with Black Veil Brides, Big JRR show at the House of Blues, September 16th. We got tickets for you at WJRR.com. Bill Murray will be at the Hard Rock on September 4th. We'll get you into that as well. Here he is with a day to remember. Always let you down.

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Soul. Nightly news on 101.1 WJR. We'll see the Who with Manson, Rob Zombie, and Orgy. What a great show that's going to be at the Amp in Tampa here. 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So we're getting out of here. Lynch and Taco in dark and early 5 a.m. Leave you with Ice Nine Kills and McKenna Grace.

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9: Whatever.
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9: All right, first off, let's save a few of you a headache if possible. All northbound lanes on I-95 in Volusia County shut down near 44, which is mile marker 244, fatal accident in the overnight. So that is in the clearing and investigative stages. So again, 95 northbound in Volusia, mile marker 244, right near State Road 44, shut down.
11: Like he said, fatal, which means it's going to be shut down for a while, so plan accordingly.
9: Taco Bob is back!
11: What up, dude?
9: Welcome back, brother.
11: I was back all weekend. I saw you on Saturday. Thanks to everybody who came out to Jack's. And then I was out yesterday. What are you giggling about?
9: We, for the first time on Saturday, got to meet in person one of our most active texters. The infamous
11: Cementhead.
9: And Mrs. Cementhead showed up.
11: Yes. She goes, he loves you guys. We're like, we love him. All caps when he texts.
9: And he looks exactly like we pictured him. Both of us pictured
11: him.
9: Yeah.
11: Just a solid, cool dude. I don't know.
9: Missing part of his finger.
11: Oh, yeah.
9: That was a cement/concrete accident at a prior employer. But he's concreting right along, old cement head.
11: That's what he does.
9: Character, man.
11: Great to meet a bunch of cool people out there. Dave, the Marine, retired Marine.
9: Yeah, a lot of folks came by.
11: Mm-hmm.
9: Good to see everybody. Cementhead said he's going to join us on the offshore fiasco.
11: Oh, yeah.
9: Yeah.
11: I had somebody asking about that yesterday as well when I was out at Arena's Sports Bar. Listen, it's info on that, tomorrow?
9: Well, it's going to go on sale tomorrow morning at 7.
11: Yeah.
9: We'll have a link up where you can jump on and literally jump on board. And we'll talk more in depth about that coming up a little later in the show. Just wanted to give you the early birds, the heads up. August 29th is the date. It's a Saturday. Orlando Princess and, all the info and the on sale while it lasts will be tomorrow morning at 7.
11: Yeah, and Pat says while it lasts because it sells out pretty quickly.
9: If you tried to watch the NASCAR race last night and just threw in the towel, it did get in. They did complete it at 1:45 this morning from Atlanta after a lengthy rain delay. Ryan Blaney, it was actually a pretty exciting finish. Ryan Blaney gets the win at Atlanta.
11: 1:45 this morning.
9: 1:45 this morning is when that race
11: wrapped. So you were almost able to watch it because you get up so early.
9: Actually, I was up, but I didn't know it was still going on. I could have caught the tail end of it before I left the house. When I saw it, I'm like, you got to be kidding me. Any of those fans that hung out there, God bless them,
11: yeah,
9: man.
11: Yeah, we've done that before.
9: That is
11: where the race goes deep into a Sunday, and then on Monday.

0: 101.1 WJRR, Orlando's Rock Station. It's Lynch and Taco. Hello there. We've got Idiotology, first one of the morning and of the week on the way in about, I don't know, 10 minutes or so. A couple of headline of the week contenders right out of the gate this week, Taco.
1: We're just starting strong, huh?
0: It is. I think you'll enjoy this one, and maybe even the one later could be a bit stronger, so it's a sign of things to come, I think.
1: All right.

0: There's never a shortage of dumb people doing really stupid things. Welcome to another edition of Idiotology with Lynch and Taco. 101.1 WJRR. Bunch of freaking idiots.
1: All right, this hour is brought to you by WJRR's Gas Cash. Our $1,000 cash giveaways are back with the very clever title of Gas Cash, Taco.
2: I like that. Who came up with that?
1: I can't take credit for that one.
2: Nah.
1: No, that was somebody, very...
2: High up.
1: High up and really plugged in with what's going on the ground.
2: All right, so speaking of plugged
1: you
2: in...
1: You can do whatever you want with the $1,000. 905 is the first chance.
2: And what do they do with the keyword? Is it website or what are we doing?
1: Yeah, WJRR.com.
2: Got it.
1: Okay, so... We'll remind you some more before we get there.
2: Gas Cash.
1: Normally when you rent a party bus, it's so you and the other people on the party bus can have a good time and not have to worry about driving.
2: Oh, let me guess. Wasted party bus driver.
1: You got it.
2: We've had, you know what? I've been on a party bus where the party or where the bus driver got out. And I think you might have been on that one. He got out and went to the bar with us.
1: His name's not Gary Curse, is it?
2: Nah. Is he local, this Gary?
1: This is in North Carolina.
2: Ah, okay.
1: Police say he...
2: I haven't taken many party buses in North Carolina.
1: Been partying just like the folks on the bus. I guess the passengers are pretty oblivious to this until Gary hit three cars and then crashed into a house.
2: Oh, God. Gary.
1: Gary's facing a slew of charges, including DUI, reckless driving, two counts of injury to real property, and felony injury to utility wires. He took a row of power lines down. He knew he shouldn't be driving. In April, he was arrested for another DUI, and just 2 weeks ago, he was cited for a hit and run. How's this guy even working?
2: That's what I'm wondering. I mean, you have certain tests you have to pass to be a driver. You know what? You were not on the party bus that I'm thinking of. Pat, I was on this party bus. It was a bachelor party.
1: Mm-hmm.
2: Everybody doing, like you said, being responsible so we get the bus driver. Guy drops us off at the strip club. All of a sudden, about a half hour later, I look over, and there he is with a drink in front of him, giving ladies singles. I thought,
1: motorboating it over there.
2: Those are my singles, and he's got a double in front of him.
1: Right.
2: This is not a good equation to get back from Tampa. Yes, all the way in Tampa.
1: Boy.
2: The
1: only thing I can imagine is maybe he owned this party bus, therefore he didn't have to answer to anyone.
2: Probably.
1: That'd be my guess.
2: A lot of those people that do the party bus world own them. Yeah. At least I'm thinking one... the guy that was partying, he definitely owned it.
1: I always never really understood, and it's happened a number of times. One of the buses I've been on, a party bus with no bathroom.
2: Oh, yeah.
1: Which is, that's a formula for, well, things get a little bit gross.
2: Disastrous.
1: Yes, we can leave it at that.
2: He started to say, one that I was on with you. Because, yeah, that was, wasn't that? I think that was my bachelor party.
1: It was, and it involved Ziploc bags.
2: Yeah.
1: An unair-conditioned party bus with no bathroom.
2: No, I think it was just no bathroom. The unair-conditioned was the limo to the wedding.
1: Oh, that's right. I'm conflating two things.
2: Uh-huh.
1: Which in July was really nice.
2: Yeah. I remember.
1: Makes you remember, though.
2: I heard it from Pat many times. He goes, dude, why did Delta Dave... Get a limo without an AC.
1: Cut rate limo.
2: You gotta do it, man. Cut costs where costs are needed.
1: Makes for a great story. Headline of the week, contender number one. This is the first of two I've come across for this morning.
2: All right. Starting strong, like I said, and I am ready.
1: 75-year-old man accused of pepper spraying family after they wouldn't pet his dog.
2: Wow.
1: 75-year-old Marshall Avner approached the family inside Pet Supermarket in Gainesville and asked if the kids wanted to pet his dog. The Gainesville Police Department put out a report stating that when they didn't respond, Avner asked the children if they wanted to pet him instead.
2: Okay.
1: The child's father confronted Avner over the comment as the family tried to walk away. Avner then re-engaged the family and allegedly tried to touch a child from a separate family, sparking a verbal altercation involving multiple people. After then recklessly started spraying pepper spray during the confrontation, hitting six people in all, including the kids, inside of the pet supermarket.
2: This guy needs to be locked up.
1: The employee said he's a regular customer who had been in the store for only a few minutes before this all spiraled out of control.
2: So he's a regular. He doesn't do this on a regular basis, though, I would hope.
1: My guess would be...
2: he just lost it.
1: Well, it was probably the first time he was turned down from any... would you like the pet, you know, Chips here?
2: Yeah, but then it turned... I had a buddy. Twitchell's dog's name was Chips because it was a Dalmatian. It had the little black chips all over it.
1: Right.
2: But maybe it was because this is the first time that he tried petting someone. Because he said, what? Or I can pet you.
1: Yeah.
2: Lock him up. Does he go to the island?
1: There's nothing to indicate that he's a child sex predator. Or was
2: he
1: that
2: said
1: just,
2: he wanted to pet kids.
1: I don't know if he was just being a smart ass. He's a 75-year-old old man. I don't know. We can't pin him with that without anything.
2: Okay, so no island. Got it.
1: Not yet.
2: No.
1: I mean, there could be more information coming to light. We'll leave it open for further evaluation.
2: It's headline of the week one. We got it in the books.
1: Don't know if you've seen the video of this, what happened Friday afternoon at Yellowstone. We've seen these idiot tourists get too close to wildlife, and the wildlife, you know, hits back.
2: Yeah.
1: With this one, inexplicable, a bull bison became overly aggressive for apparently no reason whatsoever and charged after
2: horny
1: an elderly man and ended up sending this guy like 8 feet in the air. There's a video of this. I'm sharing it with you on our Facebook. And
3: everyone's bison.
4: Look out, bison!
5: As soon as the bison stood up, the grandfather's like, no, we're out of here. For whatever reason, the bison, who was still like 50 to 100 feet away, just charged them. The grandfather eventually got hooked, got tossed into the air. They were doing the right thing. They were just bad luck. When he was down on the ground, after things were settling down a little bit, I said, hey, you know, as a former U.S. Army paratrooper, I give that landing a 9.5 out of 10. And he's like, well, if you just caught me 5 years ago, I could have done better. So he was jovial, trying to make light of his pain, but he was obviously in a lot of pain.
1: Dude, this bison knocked this old guy like literally 8 feet in the air, and he sprawled out like this and does a cartwheel in the middle of the air and lands. And it's just like... He ran into like this little wooded area trying to, you know,
2: avoid it.
1: And the bison went right in after him, chased him in one side. They come out the other, and then all of a sudden, Grandpa's in the air.
2: See? Horny. I'm telling you. It's just like the alligators. Gators have been like eating people lately and doing weird things. It's because it's gator mating season, right?
1: Right. Uh-huh. We got the same thing going on with the bison.
2: Probably bison, too.
1: Bison boners.
2: And lizards are always, you know.
1: Sure.
2: It's always their mating.
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101 WJRR, Orlando's Rock Station. Good morning, Lynch and Taco. We get your In the Loop headlines coming up at the top of the hour. Thing you need to know right now, though, all northbound lanes, I-95 in New Smyrna Beach, right there near 44, shut down due to a fatal accident in the early morning hours. That's still in the investigative stages. Again, 95 northbound lanes right near State Road 44, all shut down in Volusia County.

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1: It's here. It's here. It's finally here.
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17: All right, good morning. As we close in on 6 o'clock in the second hour of the Lynch and Taco show, glad you're here. I'm Pat Lynch. Taco Bob is back.
18: That first hour flew on by.
17: Your commute this morning, if you're in Volusia County, northbound 95, all lanes closed at State Road 44 there. A fatal overnight, early morning crash still being investigated. So you will need to avoid that area if possible. And hopefully we're saving a few of you a headache in advance of you leaving the house this morning. So again, northbound 95 in Volusia County, mile marker 244 if you go by mile markers, but it's right near the New Smyrna 44 exit, Taco.
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17: Quick sports note, if you tried to tough it out and watch the NASCAR race from Atlanta last night, they did finish it this morning at 1:45.
18: Yes, you heard that right.
17: Ryan,
18: 1:45 a.m.
17: Ryan Blaney ended up being the winner. We'll have the rest of the sports news coming up in the sports page at 6:25. More rain expected today before we get our next plume of Saharan dust later this week.
18: It's been thick, man.
17: The rain coverage today shouldn't be as broad as it was yesterday, but still could be quite active. Ocala on Saturday got walloped, man. A line of storms tore through there, leaving literally a path of destruction. Still cleaning up some neighborhoods after that mess.
18: Yesterday was gnarly, too. Like, on the on our way out to the Good Boy Vodka gig that I was doing, holy Pat, it was like sideways rain.
17: Yeah. Fatal shooting involving a child is under investigation in Osceola County. This just before 4 o'clock yesterday, we haven't got a whole lot of news on this other than the child was transported to Arnold Palmer Hospital where they were pronounced dead. Detectives are on the scene continuing the investigation. Not good. The Florida Python Challenge is back for the next 10 days.
18: I heard that.
17: Yeah, so
18: they're going for the most and the biggest, right?
17: Yeah, $10,000 first place prize for the person who captures the most pythons during the competition. Last year, we kind of poked fun at this. They put a huge dent in that Burmese python population by catching 294 of them.
18: Uh-huh.
17: How many do you think are really out there in the Everglades?
18: This is where I brought it up. It's napalm it.
17: Yeah. I think we've exhausted that idea as being perhaps
18: It'd
17: not.
18: Be genius.
17: Yes, sure.
18: It's BWO Python style.
17: Sure.
18: Or whatever they are.
17: Death toll is now 27 in a fire in a bar in Bangkok, Thailand. More than 60 people still remain in the hospital, many of them critical. This after a fire at a very popular bar around midnight in the city's party district. Still trying to find out exactly what caused that blaze. Lindsey Graham, Senator Lindsey Graham of South Carolina, died over the weekend suddenly.
18: 71, was it?
17: Yeah, sounds like an aorta tear. That's what they're saying. Although the conspiracy theories are going crazy because on Friday, he was in Kiev meeting Zelensky. So, you know, the Ukrainian president, so obviously he's there on Friday, and then he's dead on Sunday? I don't know.
18: Put on the tinfoil hats if you choose to.
17: You're going crazy on this one.
18: I'm not putting one on.
17: U.S. launching more strikes on Iran after the standoff over the Strait of Hormuz escalates. Iran continues to fire on commercial shipping in the strait. The U.S. says, you do that, we're going to rain hell down on you, and have for the next or the last 3 nights. The ceasefire is off, and global markets are responding as you might expect, but oil price is not spiking. It has gone up a few bucks, but it's not spiking, so we'll keep an eye on that one.
18: Did you take advantage of the 7-Eleven 50 cents off?
17: I did not.
18: On the 11th?
17: I did not.
18: Oh, Bobby did.
17: Randolph Mantooth has passed away.
18: Somebody just texted that.
17: He was the actor who played John Gage on Emergency. He's paramedic.
18: Uh-huh. I remember that.
17: Randolph Mantooth. One of the best manly names you could ever have, right?
18: Randolph Mantooth.
17: All right. Some of your in-the-loop headlines, sports. We'll dive more deeply into that coming up at 625.
18: Prizes. You ready?
17: Yeah.
18: Gas cash. Pat just enlightened me that we have gas cash to give away. And somebody promptly texted in, gas, cash, or ass. Nobody rides for free.
17: Yeah. That's circa Gage, 1972, yeah. Randolph Mantooth.
18: Plus Dirty Heads and 311 tickets. We have those all week. And Monster Jam tickets. So a bunch of good stuff. Thanks for listening. That's our way of saying thank you, is giving you prizes.
17: Ken Ulo, criminal defense attorney, will be here in the 7 o'clock hour for Criminal Law 101. If you have criminal law-related questions, we'll be happy to put those in front of Ken. You can text us between now and then to 22526, our text line, which is always open for you to use.
18: Again, 22526.
17: All right, get you over to the traffic center. Told you about the situation with the 95 northbound lanes closed in Volusia, State Road 44. See if anything else is bubbling this morning, and then we'll come back with some more tunes before the sports page. Good morning.
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0: This is 101.1 WJRR, Orlando's Rock Station. It's Lynch and Taco. You all are going to be heartbroken. You're going to have to do one more day without the birthday singing of one Mike the Bulldog Bianchi.
1: Yeah, what, he's stuck in the Bahamas, he's saying?
0: Something like that. He says he'll be back tomorrow, but he misses all of us. We'll handle the sports page. That work for you?
1: I like it.
0: All right, right after Black Sabbath, sports page time on JRR.

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1: on JRR.
2: All right, it's Lynch and Taco. We'll be handling sports this morning. Dog says he'll be back tomorrow morning.
3: Stuck at customs, I'm guessing.
2: It's a big slowdown in the Bahamas. Yeah. All right, NASCAR fans, if you stayed up and watched the Atlanta race yesterday, and you're listening right now, I don't know how you're doing it. The race concluded at 1:45 this morning.
3: Would you say Blaney took it?
2: Yeah, Ryan Blaney ended up winning from a three-wide battle on the final lap of overtime. So he went into overtime as well. And, yeah, over 3 hours rain delay. I don't know why they didn't just bounce it to today.
3: Usually they do, yeah.
2: That's pretty crazy. Tom Kim wins the Scottish Open by 2 shots over Minwoo Lee.
3: Both great golfers.
2: So, little time shift on that tournament made it kind of interesting to watch.
3: Mm-hmm.
2: Yeah, with what, 5-6 hour time difference.
3: It was perfect. You'd wake up in the morning, turn it on Golf Channel. There's golf already.
2: Yannick Sinner beats Alexander Zverev to defend his Wimbledon title on the men's side yesterday morning, the day before Linda Nisková recovered from a second set meltdown to beat Carolina Mukova. I think they were both Czech players in that. So Wimbledon is now in the books. What else we got happening? The UFC fight Saturday night from Vegas. The most anticipated one in years. At every hotel in Vegas was sold out. People were scrambling and paying top dollar to see the return of Conor McGregor.
3: He got his ass kicked, right?
2: No, not exactly.
3: I just saw a text that said basically that. I was going to go watch it with my friends, but then got busy with stuff.
2: I was watching. The undercard was great. Most of the matches on the undercard were fantastic, but it got time for Conor to take on Max Holloway, the rematch. You know, 5 years after Conor broke his tibia, it was nasty when he broke his left leg years ago.
3: It was the worst.
2: Working hard and trying to get back in, and well, it was a highly touted deal. Lasted 69 seconds. The match starts. McGregor comes out and tries a kick right out of the gates.
3: Mm-hmm.
2: Blew out his right ACL. Landed awkwardly. Couldn't stand up. Holloway's all over him. They go to the ground, and Holloway's saying to the refs, like, hey, dude, you want me to just keep beating on him? Because he can't. And finally, the ref just stepped in.
3: So he did get his ass kicked, kind of like I was saying.
2: Well, no. His leg gave out.
3: Yeah.
2: There was no engagement whatsoever. He tried this kick, blew his knee out.
3: And then the guy just whooped him out, whooped his ass.
2: Well, no, he stepped back and was like, to the ref, do you want me to pounce on him and pound on him? And the ref came in and just stopped, and everybody in there was like, you could hear the air and feel the air come out of the T-Mobile arenas.
3: Glad I didn't waste the time.
2: Fans left incredibly disappointed. FIFA World Cup from over the weekends. Friday, Spain advances with their 2-1 win over Belgium. Then on Saturday, England topped Norway 2-1, and Argentina beat Switzerland 3-1. That sets up the semifinals, which will be on Tuesday and Wednesday. The one tomorrow is France and Spain from Dallas. And then on Wednesday, you've got England and Argentina from Atlanta. And the winners of those will go on to the final on Sunday from MetLife Stadium in New Jersey. Or, I'm sorry, New York, New Jersey Stadium. I don't want to get a red card from FIFA.
3: Yeah. Don't anybody freak out.
2: So, anyway. Major League Baseball, yesterday were the final games before the All-Star break. Miami loses to Cleveland. The Rays lost to Seattle. Tonight is the Home Run Derby contest from Philadelphia. Then the Major League Baseball All-Star game will be tomorrow night. NBA Summer League action. Magic got 2 wins over the weekend, won both Saturday and Sunday. They beat the Heat 93-88 in the Summer League on Saturday. Then on Sunday, they topped Portland, 112-105 in overtime.
3: It was weird to turn on TV and see Magic.
2: Yeah.
3: You know, you're like, oh, okay.
2: Cool. You get a couple days off. I think they play again on Tuesday or Wednesday for the Summer League stuff. So, you know, watch and get an idea of what maybe the team's going to have for them when the season gets underway here, which won't be that long, really, if you think about it. Right, that's most of the sports. I think we got it all covered here.
3: I'm looking at it. You got it all squeezed in.
2: Wait,
3: NASCAR just ended.
2: Right. That was 1:45 this morning. Yeah, it makes for a bit of a challenge to watch that and try to get up and moving this morning. But
3: more power to you.
2: Exactly.
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1: Rocking you on the job. This is 101.1 WJRR, Orlando's Rock Station, Lynch and Taco Show. Good morning. Your next idiotology about 15 minutes away. And we also have our legal feature next hour, Criminal Law 101 with criminal defense attorney Ken Yulo.
2: If you have any criminal law questions, you can text those in to 22526.
1: All right, we want to make sure we mention this a few times this morning. We want the word to get out there. Our annual offshore fiasco is coming up. The date is set. It is Saturday, August 29th. For those of you going, all right, doesn't football start? That is week zero in college football. There's only a handful of games. We did the same thing last year by design.
2: And you know what's funny is people are they grab these tickets so quickly that they're already asking at different events that we're at, hey, when's the offshore fiasco? Because they're just used to it going on sale. Tomorrow's the on sale.
1: Yeah, tomorrow morning at 7, this will be available while they last. Last year, they were gone in like 2 hours.
2: Mm-hmm.
1: So if you want to join us again or you want to join us for the first time, make sure you jump on this tomorrow morning. And we'll remind you some more today and again tomorrow, but we'll put a link up on our JR Facebook page so you can go right to it and reserve your spot for the 29th. And, you know, it includes pretty much everything you need for the day. You get breakfast, you get lunch, you get all the beer you need, and a fun time.
2: Uh-huh. Breakfast, lunch, unlimited soda, JRR goodies. And it's just a party on the water is what it is. And last year we was it last year we did pretty well? Or the year before? I think. I know. It all blends together. We've been doing it so long.
1: It's not about how many fish you catch. It's about catching something else.
2: And the camaraderie.
1: Yes, yes.
2: So anyway. Offshore fiasco, tickets on sale tomorrow, 7.
1: Okay. 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Even if you're not interested, you might know someone who is. Make sure they're alerted because we don't want anyone missing out who really wants to go.
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0: 101.1 WJRR, Orlando's Rock Station. It's Lynch and Taco. You know, last week, Bob, while you were out, I had a story about actor-comedian Sacha Baron Cohen. He had disappeared for a while. No one knew where the hell he was.
1: Yeah, come to think of it, I haven't heard about him lately.
0: Well, it turns out he was off filming a new Ali G movie. Respect.
1: I love it.
0: Ali G, the character, showed up at a very high-profile event over the weekend with hilarious results. Tell you about that coming up in Idiotology.

0: Lunch and Taco.
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1: That is correct.
2: 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And then, hey, if your phone rings the next hour, make sure you answer it because it could be prize headquarters.
1: Those of you who rock out with us through the free iHeartRadio app, you can play the contest as well. When you hear those keywords, just hit the contest tab in the app and you can put them in there.
2: There you go.
1: Okay. So either way works. And 13 opportunities each weekday. We would encourage you to enter as many of those as you can to, you know, better your chances of winning.
2: If you ask me, this morning, right around 9:05, you have the best chance to win Gas Cash and win $1,000 because it's just starting and it's a Monday.
1: Yeah, I agree.
2: Uh-huh.
1: Have you ever heard of Erewhon?
2: That does ring a Is that a plane?
1: No, it is a luxury chain of Southern California grocery stores.
2: Okay.
1: Hoity-toity type artsy-fartsy grocery store.
2: Got it.
1: They have just rolled out something new called Sacred Water that they're selling in their stores. It's $12 a cup.
2: Is this the Jesus water?
1: No. No, this is not.
2: Because remember, we had that a couple months ago.
1: Yeah, no, this is not the Jesus water. This is Sacred Water, although easily confused, as the name indicates, with Jesus water. No, Taco, this is a partnership with Jolie, who you may have seen their commercials start airing as of late, a luxury showerhead company.
2: Okay.
1: So there's a partnership between a luxury grocer and a luxury showerhead company called Jolie for a product called Sacred Water. Sacred Water is actually...
2: Shower water.
1: No. Although, as the name indicates in the partnership, it very well could be. No, the Sacred Water is a clarified herbal tonic infused with organic jasmine tea and botanical extracts, served as a refreshing elixir poured over ice.
2: Something I will never drink.
1: The listed ingredients are coconut water, jasmine tea, raw honey, honey basil, anise, hyssop, green cardamom, white grape juice, and coconut milk. People online are just railing on this. For $12 a glass, you can buy it at Erewhon grocery stores. Somebody from the Los Angeles Times actually went out and bought some and did a review on it.
2: Mm-hmm.
1: You might as well just buy coconut water because that's what it tastes like. Now onto this Jolie part of this. If you haven't seen one of these commercials, you will. They've just started airing. So their gimmick is you replace your shower head with their $172 item that has a filter in it that takes out all the harmful things that are making your skin and hair, you know.
2: Dude, if I'm on vacation and the water goes out, I do a pool shower. Do you really think I'm worried about showering with filtered water?
1: This is like a Brita for your shower.
2: People will buy it.
1: $172 for a shower head?
2: People buy anything.
1: It will increase your water pressure by two times as well, they say,
2: uh-huh,
1: on your shower head.
2: Like I said, people buy anything.
1: Oh, God. So if you're in Southern California visiting, you want to roll into Erewhon, get you a $12 cup of Sacred Water. We go to Edinburgh, Scotland. Hello to the Tartan Army.
2: Yes, we love you.
1: We know we have gained some new friends from the recent visitors who were here in our country. And very welcome, by the way. Very good people.
2: Yeah, no doubt. They just took us right under their wing.
1: They did. And
2: I saw somebody yesterday when I was out doing something with Good Boy Vodka.
1: Yeah.
2: Saw somebody who said, oh, yeah, I was out of that, whatever that one that the Tartan Army was there. And there were like 1,000 people at this.
1: Yeah.
2: Event we did. It was crazy.
1: Well, they're in Edinburgh, Scotland. There's an emergency room for houseplants.
2: That one in the hall could have used it. Remember the one down there? I think it was Johnny's plant.
1: Was that even a real plant?
2: Yeah.
1: Was it?
2: He kept trying to nurture it. He put it on the windowsill so it would get the proper light. Dude, this thing's just dead. It's not coming. I mean, you can't resuscitate a plant. Finally, one day, he grabbed it just like this, Pat. Grabbed it, walked by, grabbed it, and goes.
1: Final rites.
2: Right in the trash.
1: Yes. So the Hilda Houseplant Hospital in Scotland lets plant owners drop off their struggling greenery for what the co-founder of this facility, Rosanna Costello, calls surgery.
2: Yeah, she's the kind of person, Pat, even though it's in Scotland, that would be used in the water filter to shower. That's her. She's one of your purchasers. Guaranteed.
1: So, you know, after the deep freeze we had this past winter that killed so much stuff here in Central Florida, I had a bunch of stuff that died across the front of the house. So some of it I just pulled out and never replaced. Others, I put a couple of hibiscus in a couple of the pots there.
2: Okay.
1: And they're just not doing well. I don't know what it is with me and trying to put something goes drastically wrong from the time I go to the you know, Lowe's or Home Depot and buy the pot of whatever plant it is and transfer it into the larger pot out front. Something goes horribly sideways, or it just recognizes me as not having a green thumb, and they're like, we're going to show this guy.
2: It's the transplant. Yeah, this guy, I mean, sounds what you just told me. That's what it sounds like.
1: Put the plant food and everything in there, and as instructed, and water it vigorously, and
2: then go back and buy another. Pretty good business to be in.
1: Endless cycle.
2: You know, I have a plant that I water every Sunday. It's the money tree. You've never even seen my money tree, have you? Or have you heard of my money tree?
1: I've heard you mention it before.
2: Yeah, because my grandfather had one growing up. He would put money on a tree, and he called it the money tree. Well, they actually sell these trees that are like money trees. You know why it's lived for now going 10-plus years?
1: No idea.
2: Because I kept it in the same pot.
1: What kind of, is it a certain kind of, you just have nicknamed it a money tree, or it's a certain type of plant?
2: Let me look online, because
1: does it even give you flowers or anything?
2: No, it just looks like a pot plant, to be honest with you.
1: Pot plant.
2: What's the actual name? There it is, a money tree. Most commonly refers to the popular Pachyra aquatica. It looks like this, Pat.
1: Give me a sec.
2: See, kind of looks like a pot plant, doesn't it?
1: Oh yeah, a little bit.
2: Yeah. Somebody was looking at a picture that was taken in my kitchen. They go, do you have a pot plant sitting on your kitchen table? But no, that thing, the reason why, Pat, because maybe it's just me, but I've never moved it out of that pot, so that might be your trick.
1: Well,
2: somebody said, try planting the Roselle. It's easy. I don't know what that is.
1: I am not 10%. What is it?
2: Botanical?
1: I've never really been able to do much anything like that department there. So last week while you're out, I mentioned a story about Sacha Baron Cohen. He's hasn't been seen in a while, and now we know why. He's been off kind of secretly on the DL, plotting the return of one of his characters from over the years, Ali G.
2: Mm-hmm.
1: And he has completed filming what's going to be a new Ali G movie. There's no timeline on when it's going to be released or who's putting it out or whatever, but it must be getting close because he showed up in character as Ali G center court at the men's Wimbledon final.
2: No.
1: Sunday. And I put the footage of this, what you're about to hear, on our Facebook page. It's fantastic. And he's in full character, and what he's wearing is even better.
0: I is here at the men's singles in Wimbledon. Despite its name ain't a party for gaylords, it's like the World Cup, something called tennis, which is like a crap version of ping pong. Them say that tennis is better played on grass, which is why I intend to sell as much of it while I is here. So if you want some herbal remedies, me has got anything you want, Berkshire Kush, me got some homegrown, I is in row HC329. Respect.
2: Sell a pot.
1: He's like, come on by, here's my seat in row number. He is in a full tennis outfit, warm-up suit, in the Wimbledon colors with like what looks like official Wimbledon signage, but it's he's rather than the Wimbledon, the tennis racket and stuff, he replaced that with a pot leaf.
2: Oh yeah. He's the guy's genius in his own way. Seriously.
1: I got to think that that's maybe foreshadowing that maybe part of the Ollie G movie will be him goofing on some people at Wimbledon.
2: Oh yeah, probably.
1: I don't know. We'll see. But if you want to see
2: like him being at like a golf event using divots.
1: Oh god. I was mentioning it last, going back to those Ollie G shows, the best was when he ambushed
2: Pam Anderson.
1: No, well that was in the movie, but yeah, the segments where he would do the Dick Cheney, former the late Dick Cheney vice president.
2: Yeah, what did he do with him?
1: It was just Cheney had no clue. No clue what was going on, which that's what made it even funnier.
2: I think I think it was from the movie, but where he asked to use the restroom at the big proper. Remember he was at like the country proper dinner and he just sits down right in front of the entire dinner table and starts.
1: Respect.
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0: 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Last call for legal questions. If you got a criminal law-related question, Ken Yula is going to be stepping in here in a few minutes.
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2: All right, the band's back together. Taco's back from vacation. Ken Ulow's here, and it is time for Criminal Law 101. What's up, Ken?
3: How's it going, guys? We doing good?
2: Yeah, doing great, man.
4: You feel like taking a trip to Asheville by any chance?
3: Long story there, right?
2: Yeah. Not all it was cracked up to be, apparently. All right, 22526, the text line. Ken's always eager.
4: It was cracked up, though, Pat.
2: Yes, it sounded that way. Willing to take your criminal law-related questions. You have a couple that came in and a couple that were left from last week. And then I wanted to ask you and have some time to ask about this hearing that went on for a full week last week about the evidence for the Charlie Kirk murder suspect. And I have some questions, as do a lot of people across the country after what happened. Taco, you got anything there in the last minute or two that came in? If not, I can get to these other ones.
4: I handed you a couple of
2: these
4: over
2: two
4: there.
2: Here.
4: 22526 with your criminal law questions.
2: As a defense attorney, do you have a thought on if you have a client and you're working with the prosecution and there's a plea in play, but you think you have a pretty good chance of getting your client completely exonerated. Do you represent this to the client, or what's the thought process there? You got a good deal being offered to the client, but you think, as the attorney, you have a pretty good chance of going and putting this in court and actually winning. What's the decision there?
3: So I think ultimately the client's going to be the one that has to make the final call, right?
2: Okay.
3: I mean, the reality in life.
2: I think I understand what they're asking.
3: Yeah, no. So the reality is you will tell the client, listen, this is a very strong case. I think we can win this at trial. I think we have good arguments. I think, you know, but the reality is innocent people are found guilty. That's the reality. I mean, you can't guarantee that you're going to walk at a jury trial. You can have a high outcome of success. You can say, hey, I really think you have a strong case here. I'd love to take this case all the way. But it's tough. Usually the prosecution knows on those cases, this is a weak case for us. And they're going to give you a sweet deal, right? They're going to say, hey, we'll give you pay court costs and be done with
2: it. So it's almost the prosecution's more hoping for the deal than you are hoping to get one for the client.
3: It's a combination, right? Like, I mean, think about this. I mean, like, you know, do you want to take the risk of, hey, I'm going to have to do 5 or 5 years in prison, or I can just pay court costs and a fine?
2: Right.
3: So it's, I mean, these are the sort of decisions. And I always tell the client straight up, I say, listen, you know, this is your call. I'm a very risk averse person in terms of gambling with my own life.
4: But you advise them.
3: Yeah. And I will walk through that exact scenario with them. Listen, I think you have a really strong chance at trial here. I really think we can win this. But there's no guarantees. There's never a guarantee. So you have to weigh

0: Okay.
1: One just came in at 225-26 real quick. Have a question. Look, for Mr. 10, you know when people like talk to text, it'll come out weird. So for Ken, when a juvenile gets locked up at the age of 17 and comes home at 18, unconditional release, what exactly does conditional release mean for the juvenile and for the parent?
0: Yeah, I'd have to look at the terms of that plea, right? Because, you know, you have, you know, the supervision for juveniles up until they're 19 years old, which is weird. It's like one of those things where you would think that it would end at 18,
2: right?
0: But it's until 19. And when you talk about coming home, are we talking about coming home from like a pretrial release? It sounds like maybe it's a pretrial release condition, not an actual sentence. So my expectation would be, you know, they have to follow certain guidelines and certain, you know, you have to maybe home confinement or some sort of condition of release is my expectation of what they're saying. If they're talking more in terms of a incarcerative sentence, they don't necessarily do jail or things like that. But what they have in the juvenile system, it's called programs. And there's levels, 4, 6, 8, 10. And that can be followed by some sort of term of probation when they're done. So they go and they do the program, and then they have a, you know, supervised until they're 19 years old. So it's possible they're talking about some sort of supervised probationary type sentence until they're 19 following a program.
2: Gotcha.
0: That's possible.
2: Okay, on to this thing that went on for the whole week last week out in Utah, who apparently, and a lot of us learned this, does not have like the grand jury system like a lot of states have, where you impanel, you know, people to come in and look at some evidence and decide, hey, is there enough here to warrant going to trial? They don't have that in Utah. So for this Tyler Robinson, who's the suspect in the murder of Charlie Kirk almost a year ago, one of the most high-profile cases we've seen in a long time, they come in and they laid out day after day after day this mountain of evidence. I mean, it is just, it's overwhelming. Yet at the end of the week, the judge says and grants the defense's request to file briefs. And it says, okay, well, I'll come back on September 1st. I want you both to file briefs regarding this before I make a decision. How can this judge, I mean, you look at this to say there's not enough to just go and let's start this trial. I mean, I don't get that.
0: So there's clearly enough, right? So I mean, when you see a judge doing things like this, and we see it all the time in regular, when you have a case of this magnitude, the entire country is watching.
2: Yeah,
0: they want to make sure everything is perfect, right? They forget, for example, oh, you know, we want to file briefs. This is the defense. Oh, I'm not going to grant that. We're done. So picture what's going to happen, right? There's going to be now 50 appeals on that issue at the conclusion of the trial. They don't really want to create any appealable issue. They want to go and they want to absolutely hammer every single possible issue and give the defense every possible, we want this. Okay, you can go file that motion.
2: So they can't come back retroactive and say, you didn't let us do this, you didn't let us do that.
0: Yeah, so the judge in these cases is being very careful not to allow wiggle room on frivolous appeals down the road. They want to make sure that every constitutional basis, every, you know, due process, right, it's all covered. You've got to file all your motions, you've got to make all of your arguments, and let's go.
1: It's sealed and it's shut.
2: I mean, yeah, because I think a lot of us got to see evidence that we didn't even know they had yet, and like, wow, there's even more than you know, the overwhelming amount there was. Interest is September 1st at least before we know anything on that.
1: What are we in now? July.
2: Middle of July.
1: All right, we're rotten there, kid.
2: Right, right, right.
1: A piece of trash.
2: Ken's number again for Smith and Yulo Taco.
1: 352 win the number 4 U. That's 352 WIN 4 YOU.
2: Criminal Law 101, Ken Yulo from Smith and Yulo. Always a pleasure, man.
0: Good seeing you, yes.
2: All right, take it easy.
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0: 101.1 WJRR, Orlando's Rock Station, Lynch and Taco. Another listener suggested you say we play it up for voting right now until 9 o'clock over on the JRR Facebook page.
1: How about that? It's Primus.
0: Three songs from Primus. Pick the one you'd like us to play at 9. We will do just that, the one with the most votes. And then somebody who takes a moment to vote qualified to win what, Taco?
1: 311 and Dirty Heads tickets.
0: We'll have those all week, so make sure you vote.

0: 101 WJRR, Lando's Rock Station. After Lynch and Taco's commercial-free workday rock block, we're going to hit you with some more idiotology, including a story out of New Jersey. You know when they do the, at the end of the city council or town hall meetings, they have public commentary time, right?
1: Yeah, I remember that's where Chubby Wubby came from, right?
0: Step up. What do you have to say? One of those to share with you in the visuals to go along with it. Stick around.

0: There's never a shortage of dumb people doing really stupid things. Welcome to another edition of Idiotology with Lynch and Taco, 101.1 WJRR. Bunch of freaking idiots.
1: All right, this hour of the show is brought to you by Petty's Meats on State Road 434 in Longwood, just west of I-4. I paid them a visit this weekend, Taco Bob, and I will be enjoying the rest of what I bought for dinner tonight.
2: That would be meatloaf.
1: Wait, I have the meatloaf. Yes, I also got some of their beef stroganoff over the weekend.
2: I don't even have to ask how good it is, because I know if it's from Petty's, it's good.
1: Everything at Petty's is good. If you've never been, you need to go. Monday through Saturday, 10 to 6, just west of I-4. On 434 in Longwood. Thank you, Petties.
2: Keep doing what you do.
1: Headline of the week, contender number two, Taco Bob. Get your recording device there ready so you can log this and have it ready for playback and voting on Friday from when we crown headline of the week.
2: It's a Monday, and we're already on our second one. Go.
1: Man breaks into Tennessee Walmart and is found naked on pallet of dog food.
2: Okay.
1: This guy knows how to party.
2: I'd say, hold on, let me label that. Headline of the week, number two. All right.
1: Officers responded to Walmart overnight after employees reported that a man had broken into the store and was damaging items. Before the cops arrived, employees safely evacuated the sales floor and sheltered in a secure area. That's when officers entered the store, and they say they found 26-year-old, what is this guy's name? Madison something. Madison man lying completely naked on a pallet of dog food. This in Lebanon, Tennessee. The suspect then fled into the clothing section. That's a good move.
2: Uh-huh.
1: If you're naked, I mean,
2: they won't spot me now. I'm going to get dressed. Exactly. Again, BWO. If BWO is in effect at this Walmart, that would have not. It would not have escalated
1: well,
2: to that.
1: Well, he didn't steal anything.
2: Doesn't matter.
1: You're still going to mow him off at the kneecaps?
2: A naked guy runs in the store. I'm saying, sir, turn around. Or, you're in their chair.
1: Speaking of the chair, we had a story last week while you were out on vacation. And we need a leader of a BWO ruling on this.
2: Okay.
1: We had a guy already rendered to the wheelchair successfully rob a bank and just roll away.
2: So a guy in a wheelchair robbed a bank.
1: And rolled away, and they couldn't find him.
2: Does the armed guard up front mow him off the kneecaps? Yes. Even though he's in a wheelchair. You still, because he needs to learn. Man, why does that guy have those bandages all over his knees? And, you know, he's in a wheelchair. Do you fall out of the chair or something? No, I tried robbing a bank. Did they ever catch him?
1: No. No. At least not that. There may be an update from over the weekend. I didn't see. Anyway. A city council race in Iowa is going to be decided by drawing a name out of a hat in the small town of Runnels. This is in southeast of Des Moines. The race between Corey Walker Zepeda and Jack Dingman ended in a tie on Election Day. They each got 37 votes, Taco.
2: Flip a coin.
1: They're doing the hat drawing.
2: Yeah. Oh, I heard you.
1: By Iowa law, the winner will be determined by pulling a name out of the hat.
2: Pat, no offense to anybody from it's Iowa.
1: Trucker Paul's about to take some offense.
2: Uh-huh. What's going on in Iowa? Slipknot's from there.
1: And they had a 37-37 tie in a local city council race. Determine the winner by drawing the name out of a hat.
2: Would you rather go name out of the hat or flip the coin?
1: I think you got to go flip the coin because you can see the coin flip.
2: Yeah.
1: Name out of the hat, there's room for shenanigans.
2: Uh-huh. I think I'm going to flip the coin,
1: too. Trick hats or magician's hats.
2: And not,
1: you don't know what's going on inside of there.
2: I'm not doing that Rochambeau stuff either.
1: Huh?
2: Rochambeau?
1: What's that?
2: Rock paper.

0: Unfortunately, my wife left me with the kid. My wife Pinkolio couldn't be here, unfortunately. So let me just...
1: Sir, just so that you know, it's difficult for us to hear you with the background.
0: I can't hear in this thing anyway, so I don't know what you're saying.
2: He's playing something off of his phone. He's dressed as a giant bong. He's got his baby in his arms, who's also dressed as a bong.
3: Father of the year.
2: And he does this and then just leaves. That was like his whole...
3: This is like the guy...
2: I have the video of this on our Facebook page or Lynch and Taco blog at WJR.com.
3: I'm looking at it right now. Look at the bowl's actually packed. The bowl on the bong. This is like the guy that went to one of these meetings and protested chicken nuggets.
2: Right.
3: You remember him?
2: Yes. Yes.
3: His whole argument, what was it? That the whole argument was a nugget is not a wing.
2: Chicken wing, right.
3: Yeah, that was it.
2: Yeah, something like that. I don't know, dude. These people have this kind of just free time. In a weird way, I kind of admire it.
3: A little jealous of it.
2: Just that your life is going along so swimmingly that you can just, you know what? I'm going to go down to the city council meeting. I know they have the open microphone for public comment at the end. I'm going to put all this thought and effort into making a bong costume, and I'm going to get up there and just mutter some nonsensical crap.
3: I'm going to get some hits. That's what this guy's saying.
2: Oh, he's clearly hits, taking hits.
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3: Choices were Jerry was a race car driver, Winona's Big Brown Beaver, or My Name is Mud, and I was kind of surprised My Name is Mud had the most.
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2: All right, you say it, we play it. My Name is Mud from Primus is on 101.1 WJRR. Be sure to vote every morning this week on the Facebook page. We'll have more of those tickets to give away.

0: 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This is 101.1 WJRR, Orlando's Rock Station. Lynch and Taco Show. We just kicked off the first giveaway of our latest round of cash contesting. This is called Gas Cash. 13 times each weekday. 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
1: Getting a lot of people reaching out asking what said keyword was. 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
0: That's how you qualify. Someone is randomly picked. 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Hit the contest tab while you're rocking with JRR. You can put the keyword in there as well. This hour's keyword again is new. N-E-W. You have until 10 o'clock to put that in to be eligible for this hour's $1,000. Then we repeat the process with different keywords at approximately 5 past the hour, straight on through until 9:05 tonight.
1: New, WJRR.com. Now, another thing people are hitting on the text line, word is leaking out that we're doing the on sale starting tomorrow for our offshore fiasco deep sea fishing trip.
0: It's leaking out because we leaked it.
1: Yeah.
0: It's a planned leak.
1: We're all leakers.
0: The boat won't be leaking, though. We can guarantee you that.
1: Better not be. Come on.
0: Okay, no. All kidding aside, annual offshore fiasco is set Saturday, August 29th, Orlando Princess, the same vessel we've gone on for years and years, find people out of Port Canaveral. And signups begin tomorrow morning while they last. 7 o'clock is when registration opens.
1: And Pat said while they last because last year it sold out in a couple hours. So tomorrow, 7 a.m., tickets will be on sale for this year's offshore fiasco. Even if you don't like deep sea fishing, but you know somebody who does, let them know. Because every year, like clockwork, what happens? Oh, I didn't get tickets for the offshore fiasco and it sold out. They're gonna sell quickly.
0: All right. And a little disclaimer that we always like to mention, this is a full day of fishing out on the ocean. It's fishing. You're out there for, you know, all day. And it's not like a pleasure cruise, although a lot of people have a lot of fun on this.
1: Oh yeah.
0: So you know, if you have potential questions on I don't know if I can be out there all day or I tend to get seasick, you might want to really give a good thought to it before you commit to something like that. Needless to say, I think pretty much everyone who goes has a blast, Taco.
1: Yeah, once you're on board get your ticket, rod, reel, bait, tackle, fishing license, all that included. Parking and Bud Light while it lasts.
0: And breakfast and lunch as well.
1: Mm-hmm.
0: So it's all inclusive.
1: Beer, snacks, water.
0: Tomorrow morning, 7 o'clock, is when the offshore fiasco goes up for you to book and save your space.
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1: We're going to ask you a question about something we talked about during the show. It is Monday, so we make it easy on you. If you're the first one through on the phones with the correct answer, you get that four pack of tickets.
0: Hey, newsflash, buddy. I think we make it easy pretty much every day, don't we?
1: Good point.
0: All right, question coming up after Tool on JRR.

0: Rocking You on the Job, 101.1 WJRR, Orlando's Rock Station. We have reached pretty much the end of our session for this morning. Hope it was as good for you as it was for us.
1: How'd you like to win some Monster Jam tickets?
0: Take the whole family. We got four packs this week for Attention Pays. If you're quick on the phone with the right answer, we'll get you hooked up.
1: I think we go with the naked guy at the Walmart.
0: In Tennessee. Let's give the phone number out first.
1: 407-916-1011.
0: Naked guy it is. Was found inside of a Tennessee Walmart. Where specifically in the store did they locate said nude man?
1: That number again, 407-916-1011.
0: All right. If you know the correct answer, we'll get you those Monster Jam tickets. And we'll jump in and find a winner. We'll get you the traffic update. Be back in just a second.
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0: right, our attention pays question this morning for a four-pack of Monster Jam tickets for the event at the Kia Center. What? This was a headline of the week contender, too, wasn't it?
1: Uh-huh.
0: We get a nude man found in a Tennessee Walmart. Where in the store when police arrived? Did they zero in and find the character?
1: James from Alachua knew that he was naked on top of the dog food.
0: Pallet of dog food. Yeah, right there in the end cap, I guess.
1: That's awesome.
0: Then, as a bonus, he fled on foot in the store to the clothing section. I know I left him here somewhere.
1: If I get dressed, they won't know it's me. Sorry, bud.
0: All right.
1: Yeah, so James has the four-pack of tickets for Monster Jam.
0: All right, we'll have more of these tomorrow, so we're about done for this morning. Okay, stay with us. Keep it on JRR all day. The cash contest is kicked off. We're calling it gas cash. It's $1,000, 13 times each day you have a shot at this. 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
1: So that means the next one's going out right around 15 minutes from now.
0: Yeah, with Mel, who is set to take over next. Thank you for listening. We'll be back to do it all over again tomorrow morning starting at 5. Be safe. 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

Just a heartfelt story. A couple from Tennessee just celebrated 80 years of marriage. Their names are John Carroll, who's 101, and his wife, Jerry, who's 100. They've got 3 children, 7 grandchildren, 21 great-grandchildren, and 1 great-great-grandchild. So one of their favorite things, they go to McDonald's on Friday, and they have a Egg McMuffin together, and the Golden Arches, well, they hooked him up with this cool Golden Arches with an 80 in the middle. Pretty amazing. It's WJRR.

Anytime I hear Tom Petty, honestly, I think of the beach. 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That's how long the song is. And just absorb it all. 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It's WJRR.

0: Orlando's Rock Station WJRR. Good morning, it's Mel. Let's take a look today, national calendar. It's the 13th of July. If today's your birthday, happy, happy birthday. Ken Jeong today is 57. Also, Mr. Chow in the Hangover movies. You know who Tom Kenny is? Turned 64 today. He is SpongeBob SquarePants. Cameron Crowe is 69. Richard Cheech Marin is 80, of course, from Cheech and Chong. Gosh, I haven't seen that in so long. Harrison Ford today. How old do you think Han Solo or Indiana Jones is? He turns 84 years old. Today it is National Beans in Frank Day. It is also National Barbershop Music Appreciation Day, whatever that means. Some fun things this week, Mac and Cheese Day. New Day. I don't know. One day I saw it was like Tape Measure Day. I don't exactly know what you do there. You've got Hot Dog Day this week. I look every day because sometimes, you know, it's fun to celebrate and indulge a bit. You have an awesome Monday.
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2: Good Monday morning, friends. Another active forecast across all of Central Florida today, going with a 60% coverage of storms starting out west and gradually working through the metro and off to our East Coast beaches. So if you're heading to the beach, just know the storms do eventually get there. And like yesterday, heavy downpours. Some could get a little feisty. We'll be watching the radar all day long. 60% coverage of storms, high temperatures in the low to mid 90s, depending on where you are. But overall, the pattern starts to turn drier and hotter. About 97, even 98 degrees for us this week. Do expect records once again to fall. With Central Florida's certified most accurate forecast, I'm Wesh 2 First Warning meteorologist Eric Burris.
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5: 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It's Jude Bellingham. It's England back in front.
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Coming up after Guns N' Roses, we're going to take a look at your random facts for the day. Are bananas grown on trees? Why is the ATM pin only 4 digits? And Fruit Loops, how many different flavors are there? It's WJRR.

0: Orlando's Rock Station, WJRR. Let's do your random facts for the day. So technically, bananas are not grown on trees. The banana part is sometimes called banana tree, but it's actually an herb since it's got a succulent stem instead of a wood one. The inventor of the ATM wanted to use a 6-digit pen, but when he ran the idea by his wife, she could only remember 4 digits. And because of her so-so memorization skills, 4 digits, it's been that ever since. There have been more than 400 different flavors of Kit Kats produced in Japan, including pear, soybean, blueberry, cheesecake, green tea, wasabi even. It's pretty wild. Octopus, super complex. I mean, these creatures possess 3 hearts, 9 brains, and blue blood. And despite their different colors, Fruit Loops say trick your brain because every single Fruit Loop has the exact same flavor. That's a look today at your random facts.
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Red Hot Chili Peppers with, by the way, BTW. People abbreviate all sorts of things these days, and sometimes people make up their own stuff. I feel so old, though, and I'm like, oh, I got to Google what XYZ means. I don't know. It's WJRR.

I feel like daily you can have a favorite Weezer song. And for today, Hashpipe. That's my jam. That's my fave. If you ever want to hear anything, you got something going on, find me on social at DJ Mel Taylor. 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Send me a message at any time. I'll let you know what's up here in just a few minutes on what I've got to give away today.

0: Orlando's Rock Station, WJRR. It's Mel Taylor. Good morning. I had some technical difficulties today. It's been one of those mornings because right at 10 today, I was like, you know what? Good vibes today for Monday. And then stuff starts breaking. I've had too much coffee. I had hardly any sleep this weekend. I had an 11-year-old birthday party I did yesterday. And then I have an art show coming up on Thursday. City Arts, downtown Orlando. Everyone's welcome to come out. It's free at 6 to 9 p.m. But I've been doing it for like 20 years. And so I'm a little behind on my art pieces. So I have not had a lot of sleep. So if I say something, you're like, wait, what? That would be why. Plus this technical issue is going on. You want to hear anything today? You can find me on social at DJ Mel Taylor. Or if you listen on the iHeartRadio app, just click that little red button. Today also, you have chances every hour to win $1,000. If you missed the keyword this hour, it's bonus. Put that in, WJRR.com. You could be $1,000 richer. Today, I've also got a 4-pack of tickets for Aquatica and Aqua Glow. Going to do those right around 12:45 or so. So I got you for your Monday.
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If you might not have a green thumb, you can't keep anything green alive. Well, over in the UK, they now have a hospital for houseplants where you can actually drop them off and they'll get them green again and rocking and looking good. And I don't know, it's like my backyard. My poor husband, I have hundreds of plants. They're ridiculous. I'll take anybody's, you know, that needs some help. My darkest days. Porn start dancing. It's WJRR.

0: Coming up at the end of the hour, I do have a 4-pack of tickets for you to go check out Aquatica and Aqua Glow, which is their cool thing they're doing over the summertime. Do it around 12:50 or so. It's WJRR.
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Asking, what does this word mean? I'll share that with you coming up here right after Linkin Park. It's interesting to say the least, I think. It's WJRR. A little sad, too, actually.

0: Orlando's Rock Station, WJRR. So I saw this today, and I'll be honest with you. I will say that I thought it was kind of sad. An analysis tracked Google search data to rank the most search word definitions in the United States so far this year. People are asking, what does gaslighting mean more than anything else? I mean, we're talking like 300,000 monthly searches on what does gaslighting mean. If you've come this far into 2020s without knowing, it's a psychological manipulation over an extended period of time that causes the victim to question the validity of their own perception of reality. It was also on the most nuisance list, like at 25. But the runner-up, this is where I thought it was kind of sad, love. 275,000 monthly definition searches for what does love mean? The other rest of the top 10, fascism, we're asking empathy, integrity, metaphor, narcissist, culture, democracy, bias. It's like all the things that you hear on the news and all the things that you see in reels and things on social media. So there you go. But love, we're searching, what does love mean? I don't know. I thought that was an interesting one.
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9: When Democrats are messing up, I say it. When Republicans are messing up, I say it.
10: I'm Essie Cupp,

about a writer for The Atlantic offered up some tricks to prevent AI from ruining your brain? Ask it for hints, not answers. Follow every AI task you do with a non-AI task and try to mainly use it for boring stuff like quick emails. I use it for that often. Basically, don't let it be creative for you. Maybe use it as a template. It's pretty amazing, all this stuff with AI, though. It's WJRR

got a 4-pack of tickets for you to go check out Aquatica and Aqua Glow, what they're doing for the summertime. Going to do it right after some Papa Roach. It's JRR. Cut me.

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We still have absolutely no idea what the heck is going on with Incubus. You know, Brandon Boyd last year said, all right, we're working on the artwork. And then all of a sudden was like, well, we're just going to X that out. So we're going to start over. So it's the waiting game now. It's Pardon Me on WJRR.

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0: I said no.
1: So this is the most random story today. So Pitbull, the artist, he just set a world record for the largest gathering of people in bald caps. Yes. It was set at his headlining show in Hyde Park in London. 22,141 people. So you look out in the audience and everyone just looks bald. Anyhow, who thought of that? Do you know what I mean? They're just like hanging out and be like, oh, let's do this. Who knew that was even a world sort of record to beat? It's WJRR. It's the Chili Peppers.

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0: Hi, it's Mel Taylor with Jeff Kaufman from Kaufman and Lind. And I've spoken before about cards, like trading cards, and people stealing them at Target and stuff, you know, scanning them with like a taco seasoning and then basically stealing them and getting arrested.
1: But cards, I hear there's some things going on with cards because my kids are obsessed with them.
2: No,
1: and I spend way too much money on Pokemon cards.
2: Don't do that. And if people go, well, they're investments, Jeff. No, they're not. Some people get it. Some people don't. But here's the problem. It's not buying them at Target you got to be worried about.
1: Okay.
2: It's buying them at specialty stores because the packs weigh different. There's different weights
1: what
2: on them
1: mean?
2: Depending.
1: Oh, because like if a card
2: the
1: is
2: super
1: a special.
2: Card is something. Heavier. Mm. So you if you buy just a pack of it from an open box in a store, you better hope that store isn't screwing around. Because not only do they weigh the packs, sometimes they put them through MRIs.
1: No way!
2: To tell how much metal is in them. And they have magnets and everything else. There's a bunch of scams. Oh so make God. Sure.
1: I feel like the biggest idiot. I even got one out of the, you know, like the little vending machines at the mall.
2: You don't, I promise you,
1: I
2: wait.
1: So
2: you
1: wait. No wonder we got nothing.
2: Yeah, you're going, well, I've been really unlucky with the 700 packs I bought out of the machine.
1: So what do you suggest? Where else do you get?
2: You need to go to a reputable store.
1: Okay.
2: And through recommendation, he's been doing it a long time. He's a trustworthy person. Sometimes you have to buy the unopened box, but they can still run one of those
1: box.
2: Through an MRI and read every card in it.
1: That is wild to me. But you would have to be like somebody that owned a store, right?
2: Yes.
1: To be able to get like that allotment of
2: think
1: cards?
2: Of this way. Let's
1: or
2: say,
1: can I just go on an order? You have to be like a special...
2: You can order it from a supplier, but normally the stores order like cases of it. And imagine this. Let's say I'm not doing so well. I'm a store. I'm not doing as great as I can. And I find
1: out. You've got a million-dollar card. Or, I don't know that much. But.
2: I'm not going to give my clients the million-dollar card. I'm going to find it myself. And then I'm going to let them buy these packs that I know nothing's in them.
1: Wild.
2: Yeah. It's not great.
1: I never even thought about that. You might have just made my Christmas stocking shopping a little easier.
2: Yeah.
1: To get the kids into something else.
2: Wrapped.
1: I can't afford to buy the whole box.
2: How much are they?
1: I don't know, but...
2: Well, they're cheaper than buy the pack.
1: I have four boys, okay?
2: Okay.
1: Somebody four at a time. Eight at a time.
2: Why don't they get interested in things that don't cost money anymore?
1: You want to come over to my house?
2: Sure, I'll teach them some things.
1: Can you take them and do something with them, please, Jeff?
2: What are we going to do?
1: Take them out and do something.
2: That's all I need.
1: Well, that's really
2: they're
1: interesting.
2: They're all lawyers now. They were decent people before they left.
1: Oh, yeah. Now all of a sudden they're all like coming in suits and stuff.
2: I always notice that the advice when somebody says when you're young, you should become a lawyer, it's never a compliment. It's because you're kind of an a-hole.
1: Maybe, okay.
2: Yeah. You argue all the time. You're such a pain in the ass. You should be a lawyer.
1: I do tell my oldest that, so.
2: See? There not a compliment. You don't go, you know, you're so studious. You should be an attorney.
1: Thank you, Jeff, for your help.
2: Anytime. And if you get in an accident, 407-500-JEFF or
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Video too. Sometimes in the morning when I start off my day, I'll put that video on and just let it roll. Always like the best of the 90s. For whatever reason, this is like one of the best songs to work out to. And I don't know why, it just is. 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

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We'll take a look at your rock music news for the day. 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Plus, KG Elephant has got something new, and AC/DC. These guys just kicked up their U.S. tour. It's WJRR.

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1: Let's take a look today to rock music news. AC/DC, their summer 2026 North American tour, officially underway. Rocking out 21 songs, and they're going for 17 days. I mean, they're great live if you've never seen them. Five Finger Death Punch, they're earning their 18th number one on Billboard's mainstream rock airplay charts, thanks to their new song, Eye of the Storm. It was released May 18th and served as the lead single to their new album, Legacy, which comes out July 31st. If you are a big fan of Cage the Elephant, they're back with a new single. It's called Beaches in Tennessee. It also comes with a video on YouTube. How about Iron Maiden? They're not going to be attending the 2026 Rock and Roll Hall of Fame induction ceremony, citing a conflicting tour schedule in Australia. However, Bruce Dickinson and Steve Harris from the band, they said, I'll do those sort of things. I mean, ultimately, Iron Maiden remains indifferent to the honor and does not see it as a significant achievement. And Coldplay will play at the 2026 FIFA World Cup final halftime show this weekend, along with Madonna, Shakira, BTS, and Justin Bieber.
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Days.

Poppy, that is New Way Out. And Poppy will be in town in August. I know that we didn't have the opportunity to see her for very long at Rockville. So get your tickets if you haven't already. If you want to try and win, we've got so many shows. If you go to WJRR.com, just click on contest. You're probably going there anyways to put that $1,000 keyword in. If you missed it for the 2 hour today, it's credit. Put that in, could be $1,000 richer for our $1,000 gas cash.

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Well, here's a weird new trend. I guess Russian men, they've started videoing themselves smashing their expensive iPhones to make them look manlier. Interesting. It's Stained Outside on WJRR. Please do not follow suit on that.

0: It's Orlando's Rock Station, WJRR. Hi, it's Mel Taylor, and I am about to get out of here. I hope that you enjoy the rest of your afternoon. You got Chumley in next. Take care of it this afternoon. He's got tickets for our sold-out show with Flyleaf with Lacey Sturm. It's the 20th anniversary tour. I gave away tickets last week. I mean, that's going to be an awesome one. They've added another show date, too. So if you try to get tickets, it was sold out. They've added another show the next day, which I think is the 29th they added. Anyhow, I hope you have a great day. More chances for you to win $1,000 with Chumley as well. Just listen for that, like, top of the hour. One song after the top of the hour, you get the keyword. And again, if you missed it for the 2 o'clock hour today, it's credit. And have an awesome afternoon. I'll be back tomorrow.
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0: 101 WJRR presents the House of Blues Rock Sessions. That's coming up Saturday, August 8th, House of Blues Orlando. The 789s are going to be there. You might remember them if you were at the Lynch and Taco 30th anniversary party. They performed killer band Twin Rova. They're at Earth Day Birthday. Stone Gray, another amazing band, and your headliner, a band from right here in Orlando, national recording artists just getting their start. You hear their song on WJRR quite a bit. Magi will be your headliner. Again, it's a Saturday. Great rock and roll on a Saturday at the House of Blues. Those tickets just went on sale, so get yours.
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0: The 101.1 WJRR Summer of Rock continues. Yeah, we're just trying to make sure your summer rocks. We're going to send you on Sublime's Reef Madness Cruise. You'll see Sublime, Common Kings, Soja, Long Beach Dub All-Stars, just to name a few. 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November 15th through the 19th, we'll set sail from Miami to Great Stirrup, Bahamas. And you can enter once per day on the app, and you get those bonus entries for leaving us a talkback. 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

The Lynch and Taco offshore fiasco is back. 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

0: 101.1 WGRR presents the Lynch and Taco Offshore Fiasco. You know, Lynch and Taco are celebrating 30 years rocking Central Florida. You can join them, drop a line on the Orlando Princess out of Port Canaveral on August 29th. Now, tomorrow morning, you got to listen to Lynch and Taco for all the details on how you can join us for the day on the high seas for fishing, food, ice cold Bud Light, and a whole lot more. So the Offshore Fiasco, August 29th, but the night before that, Friday, August 28th, we'll have a pre-party for everybody who's going on the boat at Fish Lips in Port Canaveral. That place is awesome. So make sure you listen to Lynch and Taco tomorrow morning. They'll tell you how to get signed up. And again, this sells out fast every single year. So you'll want to listen and then jump on it.
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0: Hi, it's Chumley. 101.1 WJRR presents the House of Blues Rock Sessions coming up August 8th at Orlando's House of Blues with Orlando's own Magi. Looking forward to seeing that band live again. Stone Gray's going to be there. Twin Rova, the 2026 Battle of the Bands winner. The 789s, I believe they played Lynch and Taco's 30th anniversary party. Ton of great bands. 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

Incubus, they were supposed to release their ninth studio album last fall, and they tentatively titled it Something in the Water. Well, it's undergoing some extra recording and is currently being wrapped up in the studio, so look for something new from Incubus probably by the end of this year. 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

1011 WJRR Chumley. Today it's National Embrace Your Geekness Day. Yeah, if you've got some inner nerd, it's a great day to maybe just watch the Sci-Fi Channel when you get home tonight. All-time lows next. Cracker, here's low.

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1: Let's take a look today to rock music news. AC/DC, their summer 2026 North American tour, officially underway. Rocking out 21 songs, and they're going for 17 days. I mean, they're great live if you've never seen them. Five Finger Death Punch, they're earning their 18th number one on Billboard's mainstream rock airplay charts, thanks to their new song, Eye of the Storm. It was released May 18th and served as the lead single to their new album, Legacy, which comes out July 31st. If you are a big fan of Cage the Elephant, they're back with a new single. It's called Beaches in Tennessee. It also comes with a video on YouTube. How about Iron Maiden? They're not going to be attending the 2026 Rock and Roll Hall of Fame induction ceremony, citing a conflicting tour schedule in Australia. However, Bruce Dickinson and Steve Harris from the band, they said, oh, we'll do those sort of things. I mean, ultimately, Iron Maiden remains indifferent to the honor, does not see it as a significant achievement. And Coldplay will play at the 2026 FIFA World Cup final halftime show this weekend, along with Madonna, Shakira, BTS, and Justin Bieber.
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I mentioned this earlier. I thought it was kind of funny. In Russia, they love their iPhones just like we do here in America, except they like theirs broken. Yeah, I know it sounds crazy. Men in Russia, when they buy a brand new expensive iPhone, they smash it and break it. They like it to look manlier. It doesn't look manly enough without it being cracked. I know, strange. 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

Flyleaf with Lacey Sturm. She's back in the band. They're out on their 20th anniversary tour, and it's making its way to the House of Blues Orlando, and I've got your free tickets, all the details. And how you can win after Papa Roach on 101.1 WJRR.

0: 101.1 WJRR presents the band Flyleaf in concert August 28th at the House of Blues, Orlando. Lacey Sturm is back in the band, and it's their 20th anniversary tour. Now, I've got your tickets all this week, and they're easy to win. If you're listening on the app, tap that red microphone icon. That's the talkback. Leave me a talkback. Let me know you'd like to go see Flyleaf, who you taking with you. You know, that kind of stuff for the hookup.
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Probably need to let you know what just happened to your ears for the past 6 minutes. And I'll tell you about it after Seven Dust. 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
1: 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Thank you, Seven Dust, for a song called Unbreakable. 101.1 WJRR is Orlando's rock station. 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Are we going to crank it? 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

Well, you've probably heard the news by now. Eric Bass, their badass producer, their badass pianist and bass player, had a mental breakdown a couple of weeks ago. And he said, you know what? I have to miss the first handful of dates for our tour. And he's going to sit it out for a bit. And what I appreciate most is he's putting his money where his mouth is, because Shinedown, huge advocates for making sure mental health is a priority.

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It's time for you and I to listen to the sounds of The Offspring. She's Got Issues. Need to say what's up to Nicholas. He's in Ormond tonight, cranking up JRR.

0: The black flag sticker on a Cadillac gets me every damn time. It's 101.1 WJRR, Orlando's rock station. I've got another keyword when the clock strikes 8, worth 1,000 bucks. However, Dimitri's having a situation.
1: Hey there, it is Dimitri. How's it going there? I'm getting you on a flight to Chattanooga. 7:15 to leave, and no crew showed up. Now they delayed it to 11 o'clock. Boy, I never had something like that happen before. No crew.
0: No crew. Dimitri, you are not short of probably having what? 48 16-ounce cold beers and then leaving me a talkback message?
2: Hey.
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6: With this West 2 first warning weather update, I'm Chief Meteorologist Tony Benalfi. Scattered showers and thunderstorms this evening. A few of them may become briefly severe. We'll keep you

0: posted on that, moving quickly from west to east and should be off our east coast by about 8, 9 o'clock tonight. Overnight tonight, warm and humid. Low temperatures dropping back into the mid and the upper 70s. Storm coverage goes down as we head into Tuesday and Wednesday to about 30 to 40%. Afternoon high temperatures running 90 to 95. With Central Florida's most accurate forecast, I'm West 2 First Warning Chief Meteorologist Tony Manolfi.
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I know you and I are on the same page. The good news is we both changed into something a bit more comfortable during the playing of Poison. Something leather and lacy on JRR.